0: has been at depression. Yeah, a little kick in behind.
1: This is first in 100 games.
2: I'm telling you
1: They're
2: what.
1: Too much
2: I'm
1: fun.
2: Telling you what.
1: They're drowning out commentators.
2: Marshy was just like me last night. Just absolutely electric from Lester Fianganuku.
1: He is good, eh?
2: What
1: he
2: a player. Really what a player.
1: One man team, Graham. One man team.
2: That was the good, guys. I don't even think I need to explain much. That was the good. Let's continue.
1: Good tie to college boy, that George Bauer. Good tie to college boy, isn't he?
3: Exactly.
1: Yeah, excellent. All right, the band.
3: One that got away.
1: Bad result for both teams, I would say, but very bad behaviour from the fans. Manchester City fans, Graham. Roll the tape as we take you to the Hill Dickinson Stadium. Monday morning, huge game in the English Premier League season. Everton and City. It's 2-1 to Everton.
0: Well, trying to get away from Kovacic, and he has. He can roll it into his man and try! Gianna Barry puts the ball in the back of the Manchester City net. And City's world is falling apart. And Manchester City fans are heading home. But here's Erling Haaland. And that will bring them back. Because it's Everton 3, Manchester City 2.
4: They're
0: and
4: coming back.
0: In they come. They missed it, but they heard it.
2: That's good
1: That's
2: stuff,
1: just
2: mate.
1: Poor behaviour.
2: It's funny
1: you're
2: though,
1: a Manchester City fan. You're only down by two. There's 10 minutes to go, and you're walking out.
3: You know who one of the fans walking out was?
1: Who?
3: Liam Gallagher.
1: Don't look back in anger.
3: Something like that.
1: Yeah.
2: I don't care what my sporting team is losing by. I wait till the end.
1: Yeah, same. I tried to walk out of the 2015 Cricket World Cup final, and hope for PGA's listening, a great man, grabbed me by the shoulder, pulled me back down, said, "No, you're not." I was like, good on you. I find it so triggering, fans wanting to leave. Like, why?
2: I agree. Just don't. Just watch
3: something
2: the game.
3: About one-day cricket, though. I would have wanted to walk out of that particular game.
1: Yeah.
3: Well, it was a slow and painful
1: game. In my defence, I think there was a bit of layered nuance to my argument to try and wanted to leave the MCG that day. But anyway. But, like, you're Man City.
2: Yeah.
1: You can't give up. You can't give up on them.
2: And they obviously
1: came back. Doku scored an extra time. They got a point. Title race still alive. It's a bad result for them, no doubt about that. Have you ever left a sporting contest early and regretted it? 8833. I would love to know. Graham, we don't have much time. What's the ugly?
3: Price gouging. In this case, it's hotel owners and, in particular, airlines. I shouldn't really feel sorry for Arsenal fans, but they've
1: you
3: made
1: do.
3: It to the Champions League final, which is in Budapest, on May the 30th. The cheapest flight you can get from London to Budapest on that day is £15,000.
1: Wow.
3: Sorry, £1,500. That's 3,000 New Zealand dollars and upwards. You can't get a hotel room within 40Ks of Budapest. A lot of the people are looking to stay in Vienna, which is about a three-hour trip to the ground in Budapest. But there's a little funny subplot to this. I don't know whether it's true or not. An Arsenal fan on social media gloated that he'd booked his hotel in Budapest 10 months ago when the draw was made and the host of the final was announced, and put it up on social media. A Spurs fan got the booking reference and cancelled that booking.
1: Oh, that is just fantastic.
2: That's awesome.
1: That is amazing.
2: That is so funny.
1: That is so good.
3: That's peak pettiness.
1: So gouging in UEFA. FIFA says, hold my beer, lads. How's this? According to The Guardian just 5 hours ago, FIFA has tripled the price of its best available tickets to the World Cup final, making it $32,970 seats available for the 19th of July match at MetLife Stadium, East Rutherford, New Jersey. The governing body list those seats as front category one on its

out and turns the bend in front narrowly. Vanato the outside, bolted in three wide, getting off their backs. Peter's Heart right down the middle of the track, but Vanato sprinted quickly. A Fairview's getting through underneath of it. Wider out, bolted in now, joining in with Peter's Heart, and Ocean's above the widest. Here we go, bolted in's the leader. Peter's Heart's after it though. Bolted in and Peter's Heart. Peter's Heart and bolted in. Bolted in. Peter's Heart's got it. Peter's Heart.

0: I wonder where he's going to take us.
1: What do you think we're going to get
0: what
1: now?
0: What we're going to get from Huckleberry on? I begs the good. Give me the good.
2: You want the good?
0: Give me the good.
2: You want the good, guys?
0: Yeah, give me a good.
2: Okay, hold on. Let me just play. Hold on.
3: This time they don't, and it's brought down. Quick transfer for Bauer,
4: and it's 100. Oh, the fans are too loud.
3: Which has been under pressure now. A little kick in behind.
0: It's his first in 100 games.

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There is talk about, you know, taking the game to London or the Middle East, you know, that all dies down, and obviously, you know, so, yeah, we've got in the Perth Bears, we've got obviously a really good, great footprint with South Africa as well. It's not far away, you know, so it's a gradual process, I reckon, for us to expand our wings a bit. You know, I love the World Sevens, you know, I love with the rugby, you know, so I love that sort of concept as well. We've got a great nines concept. Maybe that's the way to do that, you know, a little bit quicker. But in the international space,

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0: Yeah, well, you think I'd get more?
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0: All right.
1: 2 out of 5 against a Premier League goalkeeper.
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6: Devin Conway is with us now. Mate, cheap tickets to the T20s, that must be great news for you. 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
2: 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Beautifully caught and bowled. What a reaction. Low and to his left. Took it two hands. Simply sensational.
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1: Okay. All right.
0: 2 out of 5 against a Premier League goalkeeper.
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3: Brett Phillips, first Supos. Everyone's just saying, get a ticket to the final and go and watch Yannick Sinner play Carlos Alcaraz. I can't remember a more pronounced certainty of who's going to play in the final.
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0: You know, old school, you know, with the, with the plastic and credit ball.
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2: Mornings with Ian Smith or Rick and Chappie.
7: Ricardo thinks he can take 5 penalties and score 2.
1: So
7: 40%. Which I think is outrageous.
1: Yeah, well, you think I'd get more?
0: No.
1: Okay. All right.
0: 2 out of 5 against a Premier League goalkeeper.
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3: Brett Phillips.

0: Mornings with Ian Smith or Rick and Chappie.
1: Ricardo thinks he can take 5 penalties and score 2.
2: So
1: 40%. Which I think is outrageous.
2: Yeah, well, you think I get more?
1: No.
3: Okay.
2: All right.
1: 2 out of 5 against a Premier League goalkeeper.
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4: Everyone's just saying, get a ticket to the final and go and watch Yannick Sinner play Carlos Alcaraz. 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
7: You know, old school, you know, with the, with the plastic and credit ball.
3: Yeah,
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0: Mornings with Ian Smith or Rick and Chappie.
1: Ricardo thinks he can take 5 penalties and score 2.
2: So
1: 40%. Which I think is outrageous.
2: Yeah, well, you think I get more?
1: No.
3: Okay.
2: All right.
1: 2 out of 5 against a Premier League goalkeeper.
0: Afternoons with Staffy.
4: Brett Phillips, first Supos. Everyone's just saying, get a ticket to the final and go and watch Yannick Sinner play Carlos Alcaraz. I can't remember a more pronounced certainty of who's going to play in the final.
0: Millsy and Guy.
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3: So
2: 40%. Which I think is outrageous.
3: Yeah, well, you think I get more?
2: No.
3: Okay. All right.
2: 2 out of 5 against a Premier League goalkeeper.
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2: Ricardo thinks he can take 5 penalties and score 2.
3: So
2: which
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2: I think is outrageous.
3: Yeah, well, you think I get more?
2: No.
3: Okay. All right.
2: 2 out of 5 against a Premier League goalkeeper.
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7: 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Beautifully caught a ball. What a reaction. Low and to his left. 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
2: Ricardo thinks he can take 5 penalties and score 2.
3: So
2: 40%. Which I think is outrageous.
3: Yeah, well, you think I get more?
2: No.
3: Okay, all right.
2: 2 out of 5. Against a Premier League goalkeeper.
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7: 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Beautifully caught a ball. What a reaction. Low and to his left. 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
2: 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Mate, cheap tickets to the T20s. 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
3: 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What a reaction. 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